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0: It's Backstage Country. Ashley McBride is your host this week. I'm Elena. I'm having the best time talking about Wild, the new album that just came out. And now I know your mama Martha is like your biggest champion.
1: She is. You've
0: said that many times. What does she think about Wild?
1: She absolutely adores it, especially the track Wild. And she thanked me for making her, casting her so pretty.
0: In the video.
1: In the video. The woman that we cast is a very beautiful woman, and my mother is gorgeous.
0: Yeah, she is.
1: So I knew she needed to be cast that way. So she loves the video. She loves little baby Ashley, little teenage Ashley. She loves the way this record sounds. Songs like Hand-Me-Downs can be hard.
0: Yeah.
1: Just like it was on the last record, just like with Learn to Lie, that can be hard.
0: Yeah.
1: She's never let songs that can be hard to face affect me. She's always been very good at being like, I'm glad you told me that that song was on the record before I heard it on the record.
0: Okay, yeah.
1: She accepts her responsibility for all of the wonderful things and all of the harder to accept things. So she's just a rock star.
0: That has to just really make your relationship incredible too, to be able to have those moments where to be able to look at somebody and go,
1: I'm going to say something and it's going to immediately hurt your feelings. And then for her response to be like, okay, and I will see you on the other side of that feeling.
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0: Hey, it's Ashley McBride. 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
1: Mostly cloudy skies and breezy weather conditions on your Wednesday morning, slowly decreasing clouds in the afternoon, upper 50s to low 60s, wind gusts around 25 to 30 miles per hour. Patchy frost early Thursday, then we start a warming trend Thursday afternoon, low 70s, Friday afternoon, mid 70s. From the WSAW News Channel 7 studio, I'm First Alert Chief Meteorologist Mark Holley.

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0: Central Wisconsin weather.
1: Mostly cloudy skies and breezy weather conditions on your Wednesday morning, slowly decreasing clouds in the afternoon, upper 50s to low 60s, wind gusts around 25 to 30 miles per hour. Patchy frost early Thursday, then we start a warming trend Thursday afternoon, low 70s, Friday afternoon, mid 70s. From the WSAW News Channel 7 studio, I'm First Alert Chief Meteorologist Mark Holley.

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0: The grass is green and the smell of spring is covering central Wisconsin. Except, hold on, what's that? Ugh, the spring scent is getting overpowered by raw sewage? 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

I grew up in a normal home in a normal town. 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

Mostly cloudy skies and breezy weather conditions on your Wednesday morning. Slowly decreasing clouds in the afternoon. Upper 50s to low 60s. Wind gusts around 25 to 30 miles per hour. Patchy frost early Thursday. Then we start a warming trend Thursday afternoon. Low 70s. Friday afternoon, mid 70s. From the WSAW News Channel 7 studio, I'm First Alert Chief Meteorologist Mark Holley.

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Mostly cloudy skies and breezy weather conditions on your Wednesday morning, slowly decreasing clouds in the afternoon, upper 50s to low 60s, wind gusts around 25 to 30 miles per hour. Patchy frost early Thursday, then we start a warming trend Thursday afternoon, low 70s, Friday afternoon, mid 70s. From the WSAW News Channel 7 studio, I'm First Alert Chief Meteorologist Mark Holley.

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2: 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We were both too tired to sleep, so we took turns of staring out the window at the darkness. The boredom overtook us, and he began to speak. 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

Mostly cloudy skies and breezy weather conditions on your Wednesday morning, slowly decreasing clouds in the afternoon, upper 50s to low 60s, wind gusts around 25 to 30 miles per hour. Patchy frost early Thursday, then we start a warming trend Thursday afternoon, low 70s, Friday afternoon, mid 70s. From the WSAW News Channel 7 studio, I'm First Alert Chief Meteorologist Mark Holley.

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3: She said, I need some time to find myself. I need a little space to think. And maybe we should start seeing other people. And baby, things are moving way too fast for me.

Mostly cloudy skies and breezy weather conditions on your Wednesday morning, slowly decreasing clouds in the afternoon, upper 50s to low 60s, wind gusts around 25 to 30 miles per hour. Patchy frost early Thursday, then we start a warming trend Thursday afternoon, low 70s, Friday afternoon, mid 70s. From the WSAW News Channel 7 studio, I'm First Alert Chief Meteorologist Mark Holley.

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0: There you go. Thomas Rhett and Jordan Davis teaming up for that one. Ain't a bad life. It's all about perspective, y'all. 6:12, it's a wake-up call. Big Red and Dana.
1: Well, coming up next, we get to find out what we missed overnight with just the headlines. And we learn about a ridiculous reason why a woman shot her husband. I think it just shows that no man is safe. Not a one.
0: Yeah, we knew that. We already knew that, believe me. Talk about that coming up in 6.

0: Breakfast, Martina McBride. 619. This is a Y 106.5 wake up call. Big Red and Dana, happy hump day. All right, time to find out what we missed. Ready, Hippie?
1: Yeah.
0: Come on, get some.
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3: Just, you know, talk about the headlines.
2: It's just the headlines with Dana.
1: McDonald's worker under investigation after a video of her allegedly serving fries from her mouth goes viral. I love the allegedly in there. If there's a video of it, it ain't alleged.
0: Right, it ain't alleged.
1: No.
0: You just haven't been convicted yet.
1: Correct.
0: But you did it.
1: Yeah. Gross.
0: That's disgusting.
1: Yeah.
0: It
1: was like a for clicks thing. Like she, you know what I mean? Like someone was like taking, like she was putting the fries in her mouth.
0: Oh, it wasn't like she was mad at like, you're like, hey, you forgot my fries, yeah. Lady.
1: That's the thing now. It's like, it's not just like people being mad, but people trying to get clicks.
0: Just,
1: you know?
0: To doing it for the hell of it.
1: Yeah.
0: Well, it's like that. We did that story a couple of weeks ago. I think maybe last week or whatever. A guy in Singapore was sitting there licking the straws.
1: That's right.
0: And put him back. Dude got arrested. Yeah. He was going to jail for that.
1: Yes.
0: That that should happen here.
1: Yes, you can't mess with people's food like that. Yes, it is. And you just don't know what you're giving somebody, right. Nasty.
0: Blah.
1: It's science. Old person smell is a real thing, and it starts at 40. Oh, no.
0: Uh-oh.
1: Uh-oh. They say you're obviously really? Unaware of your own smell, right? Like, uh-oh. I mean, which makes sense, yeah.
0: Do I smell like an old man?
1: No comment. No, I'm just kidding. I guess there's a compound called aldehyde that increases in your, like, it's something that actually increases in your body that causes the smell.
0: Well, that's what you get before the fur. Maldehyde. You get the formaldehyde.
1: Is that the redneck version of,
0: then
1: yeah.
0: You get the formaldehyde.
1: Yeah, I couldn't afford the formaldehyde, so I just went with the aldehyde, yeah. Oh, speaking of redneck, Alabama woman accused of shooting her husband for annoying her too much after heart surgery.
0: Oh.
1: He was checking in on her.
0: Hey, hun, do you need anything? Yes. Hey, hun, do you want some ice? Hey, hun, do you want me to fluff
1: your
0: pillow?
1: Are you still alive? Yeah.
0: Bam!
1: Yeah. That was...
0: Wow.
1: Yeah. No man is safe at that point.
0: No.
1: I mean, my goodness.
0: No. If I don't check on you, I get shot.
1: Yeah.
0: If I check on you too much, I get shot.
1: You got to learn, you know, the fine line.
0: Wow.
1: Yikers. Passenger chugs...
4: Did you die? I got shot. But did you die?
1: Well, he did. So.
0: Yeah.
1: Passenger chugs entire bottle of tequila in TSA line rather than throw it out. We're talking a 750-milliliter bottle that contains over 17 shots.
0: There's no way they let him on.
1: We don't know. But that's the thing, too.
0: At that point, it's like...
1: You would have to be, like, comatose.
0: Yeah, you're going to be... I mean, you may not be in the next 5 minutes that you walk into that plane, but, man, by the time you're going to be hammered on that plane.
1: Yeah, at first when I read it, I'm like, what? Like, one of those little mini bottles? So what? No. An entire bottle of tequila.
0: Yeah.
1: It was a woman. That was a woman that took that down.
0: She's from Wisconsin. South of Milwaukee. I'm just asking. Madison.
1: Any of them.
0: Just some headlines. It just makes me sick thinking about it, man.
1: Oof.
0: All right. More music on the way for you, Boozy. We'll throw in some topics. Speaking of getting drunk, Boozy on the way. Luke Combs on the way. Plus birthdays and anniversaries.
1: Got plenty of time to get them in. Let us know if you know anyone celebrating. 715-342-WITE.
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1: Coming up next, we got birthdays and anniversaries to celebrate. 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

0: baby. Break it down. Kiss him. 6:39. So why would a 6.5 wake up call? Big Red and Dana. Happy hump day. Time to do some birthdays. Come on, Cleese. Yes, I'm.
1: Once a year we celebrate with stupid hats and plastic plates. The fact that you were able to make another trip around the sun.
0: All right, today's Wednesday, May 13th, 133rd day of the year.
2: 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Oof.
0: Ooh, getting your grind on. 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
2: World Cocktail Day.
0: And Top Gun Day. Pew, pew,
2: pew. Only 12 days left till Memorial Day.
0: This day in history, Mr. Marconi made their first communication by wireless telegraph in 1897.
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0: Speaking of old school radio, did you hear what they're doing? WKRP? It's an actual thing now.
2: Oh.
0: They took the call letters in Cincinnati.
2: Yeah.
0: So it's now an actual thing. So that's pretty cool. This day, 1972, 13-year-old Tandy Tucker made her debut on the country charts with Delta Dawn.
2: 2011, Timmy was sued for a breach of contract by Curb Records, which claimed that he recorded his Emotional Traffic album too soon after the previous release.
0: Yeah. So how that works is he was under contract to do like 7 albums.
2: Sure.
0: And he was trying to get his albums done. I mean, he was working. And they were like, no, you can't do that. So he sued them back.
2: Yeah.
0: Because he was like, no, this is their way to try to keep me under contract forever.
2: Yeah.
0: They're just slow rolling all these things out. He sued back and won.
2: Nice.
0: So, yeah, he's no longer with Curb Records.
2: Take that.
0: Celebrating celebrity birthdays today. Morgan Wallen, 33. Wonder if he's going to celebrate by chucking some chairs.
2: Probably. Robert Pattinson, he's 40. That's the Twilight guy.
0: Yeah, Twilight gay. Miley Cyrus's mommy, Tish Cyrus, 59.
2: Darius Rucker, the big 6-0.
0: Stephen Colbert, 62.
2: Dennis Rodman, 65.
0: Happy birthday, the one and the only. Buddy of mine actually works for him. Stevie Wonder is 76.
2: Actor Harvey Keitel?
0: Keitel. Yeah, actor Harvey Keitel.
2: 87.
0: Happy birthday, local celebrities. Nick Allison. He turns 32 years young. That one's coming out from the wifey and the kids.
2: Happy birthday, Hillary McCann.
0: And I think that's it.
2: Yep.
0: There you go.
2: We just had one more come in.
0: Oh! Thank you, Miss Dana. See, I keep you around for a reason.
3: Yeah, I wish to reach out and wish Ted Kiefer a happy 60th birthday.
0: Aw, Miss Kiefer turning 60. Who's it coming out from?
3: From himself.
2: Love it. Love it.
0: Yeah, he said nobody else going to call in. I love me some me. I'll call in.
2: Yeah.
3: That's what I figured.
0: Well, very happy birthday to you, young man. Happy birthday. He was a funny cat.
2: Yeah.
0: And what's he doing today for his birthday? Working a double.
2: Double. Oof.
0: Getting his grind on.
2: Get some.
0: There you go. Happy birthday to you, young man. If it was your birthday or anniversary today, nobody called up to wish you happy birthday or anniversary.
2: They don't love you.
0: Man, I hope this guy can win it, Mr. Double Shifter there. Because coming up, we got a chance for you. Make sure you listen up at 7:40.
2: Yep, we're going to let you know how and when you're going to score tickets to Country Jam USA today. That could be at any point.
0: Yep, we also got another boatload of music on the way. Miranda, Jason, Al, Dean will throw in the WSAW First Alert forecast.
2: It's going to be cloudy today. Super windy. Wind gusts like as high as 25 miles per hour, but it's going to stay at around 63. But tomorrow, sunny and 70.
0: Yeah.
2: Yeah.
0: Take it. 6:43.
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1: Good morning. Hundreds of beagles are being removed from Ridgeland Farms this week, with about 300 dogs heading to shelters across Wisconsin. Wisconsin Puppy Mill Project founder Elaine Rebens says every dog will be supported through the transition and into a better future. In all, 22 shelters are taking part in the effort, which organizers call a nationwide team rescue. Possible human remains were found in northern Wisconsin last week. A release from the Rusk County Sheriff's Office said the bones were recovered after the department received a call from a forester who discovered them while marking trees last Friday. Investigators are working with the Rusk County Medical Examiner's Office and a forensic anthropologist to confirm the identity. And the Department of Natural Resources is looking for its next class of wardens. The deadline is Thursday to apply for the DNR for Conservation Warden position statewide. The agency expects to hire up to 14 full-time wardens for its 27 class. The DNR says no prior law enforcement experience is required and paid training is provided.
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2: Cloudy skies to start out this Wednesday, but getting more sunny as the day goes along, with highs in the low 60s later this afternoon. Wind gusts as high as 25 to 30 miles an hour or so throughout the day today out of the northwest. Calmer winds expected later on this evening. 36 degrees for the low temperature tonight. Some patchy frost possible up north with mainly clear skies. Mostly sunny for most of Thursday with a high of 70. Next chance for rain is going to be Thursday night into Friday morning. From the WSAW News Channel 7 studio, First Alert Meteorologist Spencer Berman.
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0: 7-Eleven. This wake up call, Big Red and Dean.
1: Well, coming up next, we got to talk about it. Dakota's first birthday is already next week. I just time flies. But I'm at my wits end with the planning, and I need to know if I'm the crazy one. So I've heard a lot of other people deal with this when it comes to kids' birthdays. So
2: From firsthand experience, yes, you are the crazy one. But I don't know it's necessarily in this case.
1: Hey.
3: My name's John MacArthur, and I work this dirt.

0: shorts and a t-shirt yesterday, man. I'm feeling it. Summer's coming, man. 7:19. It's a wake-up call. Big Red and Daner. Ah!
1: All right, we got to add this to the list of things no one warns you about when you have your first kid. You know, people ask you that all the time. Like, what's something that was like no one warned you about? This.
0: I guess I'd never ran into it because when Cadence was one, I was out in Oregon.
1: Sure.
0: I didn't have any family around there. So I didn't have, it was just sort of like, hey, I'm renting out this place. We're having a party. You want to come?
1: Yeah.
0: Come on with it.
1: Exactly. That's what our plan is next year because she's just going to be one here next week. So we're thinking like for her second birthday, she's a little bit older, knows what's going on. We're going to do the whole rent a space. Anyone can come. But this year it's like we want to keep it super low key. We just learned how to keep an infant alive for the last year.
0: Right.
1: You know, our house isn't big enough to host a massive party. So it's like we just wanted it to basically be like grandparents and siblings. Sure. Very small.
0: Yep.
1: So we're a week out. All of a sudden, people are starting to get offended they're not invited, which, again, is like everyone in our life who is not our parents and siblings, right?
0: Okay, right.
1: So now we're just like, you know what? Maybe we just don't do a party. Maybe we just do Dakota, Noah, Dana. We do her cupcake. We have a few gifts for her to rip into. She has some fun.
0: Yep.
1: Doesn't really know what's going on. Won't remember it. But it's fun. We'll celebrate.
0: Yeah.
1: And I've actually talked to a lot of female friends, and it sounds like this is like a common thing. Like they don't even do family birthdays because it's like you just end up having to like deal with so many people who are disappointed that they're not invited, you know? And I'm like, is this what it's going to be? You know?
0: I don't know that I've ever technically gotten an invitation to
1: a 1-year-old's birthday.
0: To like any family members. If it was my brother's birthday, just went.
1: Yeah.
0: If it was mom or dad.
1: Yeah.
0: Just went.
1: Yeah.
0: I didn't, you know.
1: Well, and also, like, we were talking about it. It's like, you know, if someone's like, you know, you didn't make the list for my 1-year-old's birthday. It's kind of like, oh.
0: Oh, darn it. Man, I really was. Oh, okay. That's cool. I get anything else I can do that day.
1: Yes, exactly.
0: Anything.
1: Yeah.
0: You mean to tell me I don't have to put up with a 1-year-old, a bunch of crying and a bunch of whatever. Oh, my God, he's so cute. Let me look at your 5 million pictures you've taken in the last year.
1: Exactly.
0: Nah, man, I'm good. I think I've got a nail to drive through my thumb. Something else.
1: So I just need to know, am I crazy for just like wanting to scrap it and be like, we're just going to be low-key this year? You know?
0: It's not... People, I don't understand how there's some people that will spend like hundreds, sometimes thousands of dollars on a 1-year birthday party kind of thing. You're like, what are you doing? First of all, the 1-year-old will never remember it.
1: Correct.
0: You're doing it for yourself.
1: Yeah.
0: And if you want to do something to celebrate that and you want to invite, like I said, like if you want to keep it open to like, hey, if you want to come celebrate with us, we're going to Chuck E. Cheese.
1: Yeah.
0: We're going to get 10 pies. We're going to get a cake. If you're there and you manage to get a piece of a cake and pie,
1: awesome.
0: Cool.
1: Yeah.
0: If you didn't end up getting a piece of cake and pie, sorry, but thanks for showing up anyway. Hope you brought a present.
1: Yeah, exactly.
0: You know what I'm saying?
1: Bring diapers.
0: No, we don't have to do a big shindig at it. That way nobody gets offended.
1: I know.
0: You do it in a public place. Here's where we're doing it. Show up.
1: Exactly.
0: Okay, then it's like, then if you're not there, then do I get to get offended now?
1: Exactly, yeah. Come on now.
0: You're stupid, man. Come on. One, shut up.
1: I know. Let her eat her cupcake, and that's the only picture, right? That's the picture that matters.
0: Yes.
1: It's the kid digging into the cake or the cupcake.
0: That's it.
1: That's it.
0: That's I love Cadence's picture. We got her like just one of those mini cakes.
1: Yeah.
0: So it was just one of those, had a, you know, a one candle on it and whatever, and we blew out the candle for it.
1: I know, I can't wait.
0: Just in diapy.
1: Yeah,
0: well, like,
1: it's the best.
0: Yeah, you know, don't even put clothes on her.
1: Yeah, going right into the bathtub, so.
0: Yep. Well, it's easier to hose them down.
1: That's true.
0: You know, to take them out back.
1: We'll see how warm it is next week. We'll see if we can just spray her off.
0: I'm telling you, that's the way to go. You got redneck it.
1: Uh-huh.
0: All right, this American Pie apparently is making a comeback.
1: Oh.
0: Like real life version.
1: Scary.
0: American Pie. It's kind of weird.
1: Uh-huh.
0: I don't know. I mean, they were kind of weird back in the day, but now it's even weirder.
1: Oh, geez.
0: So we'll get into that coming up. And don't forget, coming up at 7:40, we're going to let you know what time you need to be listening today to score some tickets to Country Jam.
1: Yep, make sure you listen up at 7:40. We'll let you know when you can win those tickets.
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0: Man, still miss Troy. 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Montgomery Gentry, come. 7:35, it's live with a 6.5 wake-up call, Big Red and Dana. Well, the good old days, are they gone? I don't know. So there was a group of people growing up, as kids, that were always kind of like ostracized, we'll say a little bit, maybe made fun of a little bit. They were the goofy kids. Now they're reliving those days.
1: Ooh.
0: You would really want to go back? They may be the cool kids now.
1: Cool.
0: Tell you what's going on with that up next. First, Kenny Chesney, his latest Carry On.

0: energized, excited.
1: Better than a pot of coffee in the morning.
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0: Today's best country. It's Y106.5. It's the Wake Up Call, Big Red and Dana. All right, good morning. Happy hump day. All right. This is just weird. Okay, there was a group of kids in high school that usually kind of get made fun of about.
1: Okay.
0: Sometimes it can be, high school can be rough.
1: Yes.
0: Kind of years or whatever, especially if you're a band person.
1: Yeah, I was a band.
0: Or they call band geek.
1: I was a band kid for a while.
0: Did you ever go to band camp?
1: They didn't offer that for us.
0: No.
1: No, that wasn't a thing.
0: There was no band camps around?
1: No.
0: I don't know if it was, I don't know if you do that through school.
1: Right.
0: Or
1: I don't know.
0: If it's, something else kind of thing or whatever. So band camps were kind of a thing when I was growing up.
1: Okay.
0: They even made movies about it.
1: Yeah.
0: I think you made.
2: And one time at band camp, we weren't supposed to have pillow fights, but we had a pillow fight and it was so much fun.
1: Yeah, we all remember that.
0: That's kind of, band camp, that's, they kind of get a stigma.
1: Yes.
0: Why would you want to go relive this 50 years later?
1: I mean, I can think why, but I'm not going to say it. Can't say it.
0: So across the country, there's a growing number of adult musicians, many of them picking up instruments they put down decades ago, finding their way to summer band camps designed just for them.
1: Okay.
0: Old people band camps.
1: Ah.
0: Is what it is. Says a social dimension is a big draw.
1: Uh-huh.
0: So the artistic director at New England camp says participating as adults 60 and over at a music center he leads is now doubled to 300 people. 300 people going to band camps.
1: Yeah.
0: Ha. Yeah. All right. It really is picking up steam. Experts say returning to an instrument learned in childhood strengthens memory, focus, and mood, while also providing what some are saying was missing in a lot of people's lives.
1: Well, I guess when you view it like that, it's a lot of people relearning instruments.
0: Yeah.
1: I mean, I could see that, because I haven't played. I was clarinet. I haven't picked up clarinet in gosh knows how long. I mean, I could see how that would be fun.
0: Yeah.
1: Yeah.
0: And, I mean, there's been a lot of studies done about music and elderly brains and stuff like that. People are comatose, basically, whatever. It seemed to still react to music stimuli-wise kind of thing, whatever. So I could see there could be one beneficial. It could help you to pick up that instrument and start using parts of your brain that you haven't used in a while. Plus the social part of it.
1: Yeah.
0: You may not get that social interaction on a regular basis. So now you're hanging out with a bunch of other folks that are like-minded playing music.
1: That was the fun part about summer camp as a kid, right? You get to hang out with a bunch of kids, do fun stuff. Heck yeah.
2: And one time at band camp.
0: If you know, you know.
1: Yeah.
0: All right, 7:44, which means we needed to let them know what time they need to listen to win.
1: Well, it looks like you're going to have to wait till we pass the old baton to Broseph Malone.
0: All right.
1: Because he's got your shot coming up at 11 o'clock today. Sometime during the 11 o'clock hour, you'll hear that cue to call. All you got to do is be the sixth caller. You'll score a pair of three-day passes to Country Jam USA.
0: That's my jam, man.
1: Yeah.
0: All right, Bailey Zimmerman, Billy Currington on the way. WSAW First Alert Forecast.
1: It's going to be really windy today. Gusts up to 25 miles per hour. It's still going to linger, though, in the low 60s tomorrow. Sunny, 70, yes.
0: That'll be nice. Mm-hmm. I can't wait. 7:44.
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1: Good morning. U.S. consumer prices rose 3.8% in April from a year earlier. That's the biggest increase in 3 years. The Labor Department said the Iran war pushed gasoline prices up 5.4% last month. Gas prices are now more than 28% higher than a year ago. The Federal Reserve has paused expected rate cuts as it monitors the conflict's impact. The Department of Natural Resources is looking for its next class of wardens. A deadline is Thursday to apply to the DNR for conservation warden positions statewide. The agency expects to hire up to 14 full-time wardens for its 27 class. Those selected will begin training either January or April of 2027, depending on experience. The DNR says no prior law enforcement experience is required and paid training is provided. And hundreds of beagles are being removed from Ridgeland Farms this week, with about 300 dogs heading to shelters across Wisconsin. The Wisconsin Puppy Mill Project founder Elaine Ribbon says every dog will be supported through the transition and into a better future. In all, 22 shelters are taking part in the effort, which organizers call a nationwide team rescue.
0: For more on these stories, click the News Channel 7 link at y1065.com. Central Wisconsin.
2: Cloud cover will decrease throughout the day today, with temperatures topping out in the low to mid-60s later on this afternoon. Wind gusts up to 25 to 30 miles an hour this afternoon before winds calm down heading into Thursday morning. Speaking of which, 36 degrees to the low temperature tonight. Patchy frost cannot be ruled out up north, but not nearly as likely as earlier this week. And then 70 for the high on Thursday with mainly sunny skies. Next chance for rain will be Thursday night into Friday morning. From the WCW News Channel 7 studio, I'm First Alert Meteorologist Spencer Furman.
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0: wonder if that had happened to that lady that chugged the tequila this morning.
1: Oh, gosh.
0: She's got a hammer and got naked on the plane.
1: I bet she just, like, passed out in a bathroom somewhere.
0: That's puke. One of the, I would say porcelain god, yeah. But it's, like, stainless steel god. Eight 12, the wake-up call, Big Red and Dana. Morning.
1: Coming up next, we'll find out what's going down in Hollywood with Neon News. We learned why Kanye West is being accused of ripping off other artists. Another old celebrity about to be a dad. And will Fast and Furious ever end? The answer is no. So, there you go.
0: Say God willing.

0: That's a banger. Luke Combs. 818. It's the Y106.5 wake up call. Big Red and Dana, happy hump day. Time to find out what's going on in the hood.
1: It's the Y106.5 wake up call with Big Red and Dana. Because 60 seconds is actually generous.
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3: Well, Vin Diesel's teasing the future of the Fast and Furious franchise on the small screen. Yep, he announced a new series is in the works on Peacock, will be produced by him. The 11th film, Fast Forever, has long been rumored to serve as the franchise final entry set to be released in 2028. But we're going to have a TV series now. So, 58-year-old...
0: See how it does.
3: I know! 58-year-old Jamie Foxx, about to become a dad again with his 31-year-old girlfriend. Ugh. She's pregnant.
0: Oh, thank you.
3: Several months along, there's really no information on the child, whether it's a boy or girl, when they're due. But yeah, it's going to be his third child. So,
0: fun with that.
3: At 58. Kanye West is being ordered to pay 4 musicians for copyright infringement.
0: Oops.
3: An LA jury ordered yesterday that the rapper and his companies pay over $400,000 to the musicians after using a sample of their song during a listening premiere of his own song.
0: Wow.
3: So the group was actually given songwriting creds as elements of their song were actually used for the song Hurricane on his album Donda.
0: Dude.
3: Like, yeah, dude, you can't just sample music without getting permission. Idiot. I couldn't even find the band name. I don't know if they like kept it out during the court case or whatever, but it was like a very small band, and they're like, yay. Like, it's impossible for bands like us to go after someone like Kanye West. So.
0: Right. And you know, that song, whoever he stole it from, probably wasn't going to make him any money.
3: Right.
0: You know what I'm saying? Yeah. It was probably just a low grade, you know, I'm not saying a low grade, you know, kind of thing, but it was a song. If you're not a big musician, probably wasn't making you a whole lot of money.
3: Exactly, now it is.
0: And then he stole your song, and now you're like, oh, chain, chain.
3: Now you get money in court, and then you get residuals when the song sells. So, heck yeah.
0: Thank you.
3: Yeah.
0: Is that it?
3: That's it.
0: Thank God. That's a whole mess of stuff right there, man. All right, more music on the way for you. Cody Johnson, Morgan Wallen on the way. It's his birthday. And Willie Nelson joins Dolly Parton as one of only two artists ever to do something, any genre, ever, to do something.
3: Okay.
0: And it's big. I mean, it makes me feel old, but, you know, 821.
3: It's the Wake Up Call with Big Red and Dana.
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Cody Johnson and Carrie, 833. It's the wake-up call. Big Red and Dana. Well, Willie Nelson put himself on a very short list of record breakers that it took 7 decades to make. Well, I mean, he's got 450 million albums, so one of them's going to hit, right?

0: $1 mantra. Words to live by, ladies and gentlemen. 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
1: It's the Y106.5 wake-up call with Big Red and Dana. 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
0: Well, it's pretty dang impressive. The average successful country music singer, his career, 15 years. For those, that's for big names, okay? With that in mind, kind of makes what Willie did even that more impressive. Willie's collab with Casey Musgraves, Uncertain Texas, has hit the Billboard Hot 100 charts, coming in at number 50. That makes Willie, along with Dolly Parton, the only country artist to chart a song in 7 decades.
2: Jeez.
0: 7 decades.
2: Woo!
0: Additionally, he extended his record for having the longest running chart history in the genre, which now extends to 64 years. Dolly's right there. She's the other one. Her first Dumb Blonde came out in 1967.
2: Okay.
0: So she's only 5 years behind Willie, but she also is 7 decades.
2: Oh my God.
0: That she has hit
2: that
0: charts.
2: That puts it into like real perspective there.
0: Right? Luke Bryan. Well, he is just shameless.
2: Okay.
0: What other way to promote the release of your new album than to do so on American Idol?
2: Oh, well, there you go.
0: Why not? We'll just take advantage of your, 20 people that watch still, but your huge radio audience. On Monday night's show, he announced that his next album, Signs, going to be released September 8th, also debuted the new single, performing Fish Hunt Golf Drink.
2: I'm just gonna shamelessly list country related things, and that's gonna be a song.
0: All right, Lou, what? What happened?
2: I don't know. Is he mailing it in? What's going on?
0: I think so. Speaking of mailing it in, okay. That's apparently what we do with the genre these days. We're gonna play a game, Dana. Okay. Right. Okay. This is. Whose celebrity voice is this?
3: I decided I'm going to write a country music album, and I love it, but I'm not a very good singer. But I'm going to do it anyway just because I want to write an album. Like, I don't care if anybody listens to it, and they probably won't, and I'm okay with that. But I've just always wanted to write a country music album, so I'm obsessed with getting that done.
2: That sounds like a drunk Ashton Kutcher. Yes! What do I win?
0: I don't know that he was drunk, but that was definitely Ashton Kutcher. For the love of God, I hope nobody hears that thing.
2: I know. Well, he said, hey, he's like, hey, I don't expect anyone to listen to it good because no one's going to.
0: Sweet.
2: Yeah.
0: Awesome.
2: Yeah.
0: But, yeah. I hope that goes as far as your living room. I don't want to hear anymore. All right. That's what's going on in the country music world. 90 seconds in Nashville. God help us all.
2: Yeah.
0: Low Cash, we got Ella Langley on the way, and then we're going to throw it back to the country music version of the Mrs. Robinson song, Garth Brooks, That Summer.
2: Oh, yeah.
0: Kicking off 20 in a row up next.
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2: Cloud cover will decrease throughout the day today with temperatures topping out in the low to mid-60s later on this afternoon. Wind gusts up to 25 to 30 miles an hour this afternoon before winds calm down heading into Thursday morning. Speaking of which, 36 degrees for the low temperature tonight. Patchy frost cannot be ruled out up north, but not nearly as likely as earlier this week. And then 70 for the high on Thursday with mainly sunny skies. Next chance for rain will be Thursday night into Friday morning. From the WCW News Channel 7 studio, I'm First Alert Meteorologist Spence Furman.
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0: see some ID.
1: 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From the Ho-Chunk Gaming Nakusa Studio, this is Y106.5, WYTE, Marshfield, Wausau, Plover.

0: Here's Jelly just handing out favors. Today's Best Country is the wake-up call. Big Red Danner, and so are we. No work, and it sucks sometimes.
1: Yeah.
0: So here's our little gift.
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1: In the middle of 20 in a row, here's Dylan Scott with a song that probably just should have been written in a will.

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0: 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Why not get to drinking? Zach John King. 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

0: That's where I get all my mail these days. Just have it shipped right to me. Zach Top South of Sanity. It's the wake up call, Big Red Dana.
1: Oh, that's going to do it for us. It's time for us to get out of here. Joe Malone's kicking us out. He'll take it through your afternoon. And he's got your shot to score a pair of passes, 3-day passes, that is, to Country Jam USA. Listen during the 11 o'clock hour for that cue to call.
0: There you go. Summer's almost here. You know what that means.
1: No, I already know.
0: Sun's out, buns out. Ah! Brooks and Dylan, Neon Moon. See you tomorrow.
1: Bye. When the sun goes.

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106.5. Hey there, how you doing? Happy hump day. Yeah, looky there, Joe Malone on the radio. Halfway through the work week already and ready to get this day underway so we can get it done.

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0: George Burns getting help from Luke Bryan and Ride, Ride, Ride. In today's Best Country, it's Y106.5. Joe Malone here, and Luke Bryan has announced his next album. He used the season finale of American Idol to do so, and the album will be called Signs. It'll be released on September 18th, and it features a bunch of songs that he co-wrote and collaborated with a bunch of Nashville songwriters on, and the most recent track is called Fish, Hunt, Golf, Drink, which he also released on the season finale of American Idol. And the album will come ahead of his upcoming tour, which is called the Word on the Street Tour, which will swing through Alpine Valley in East Troy on September 26th. The tour kicks off this month later on, and we got a while till he comes to Wisconsin. But if you want to grab your tickets, go to Y106.5.com, click on the Concerts tab and scroll all the way to the right. That's where you can find the link for that show. And looks like it's going to be a good one. And more of today's Best Country on the way. Chris Young coming up, Blake Shelton worked in, as well as Jordan Davis and Riley Green, Worst Way, next.
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Hey, Zach Scott, it's Y106.5, August 28th. Mark that on your calendar, circle it, get ready, because Chris Young is coming to the Central Wisconsin State Fair, and you can get your tickets now. 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It's going to be a good show. Can't wait. Here's his latest, Till the Last One Dies on Y106.5.

That's Blake. That's his brand new one. It's called Let Him In Anyway. Today's Best Country. It's Y106.5. It's unclear if that's the song that he will perform, but he is confirmed to be performing Sunday night on the 61st ACM Awards coming up live from Las Vegas. And it's simple because he's already in Vegas performing with his residency. So it's not difficult for him to just cruise down to the MGM Grand and be there for that award show. Also performing will be Lainey Wilson. We know that she'll perform Can't Sit Still. Casey Musgraves will perform, as will Cody Johnson, Riley Green, Kane Brown, Thomas Rhett, Jordan Davis, Zach Topp, Ella Langley, Miranda Lambert, Parker McCollum, Leanne Womack, Tucker Wetmore, many, many, many more. So get ready. I can't wait. Sunday night, it's going to be awesome. Hosted by Shania Twain and exclusively on Prime Video. And I'm psyched for it. More of today's Best Country on the way. Speaking of Ella Langley, I've got her coming up. Plus, Scotty McCurry worked in, and I'm the problem. Morgan, next.

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3: weather. Cloud cover will decrease throughout the day today, with temperatures topping out in the low to mid-60s later on this afternoon. Wind gusts up to 25 to 30 miles an hour this afternoon before winds calm down heading into Thursday morning. Speaking of which, 36 degrees to the low temperature tonight. Patchy frost cannot be ruled out up north, but not nearly as likely as earlier this week. And then 70 for the high on Thursday with mainly sunny skies. Next chance for rain will be Thursday night into Friday morning. From the WCW News Channel 7 studio, I'm First Alert Meteorologist Spence Furman.

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0: That's Elle Langley in today's Best Country. It's Live 106.5. You can't get any more hotter than Elle Langley is right now. She is setting records and just breaking molds left and right. Earlier this year, she became the first female country artist to simultaneously hold the number one and number two spots on the Billboard Hot 100 with Choosin' Texas and her song Be Her. She is the first female artist to simultaneously lead the Billboard Hot 100, the Hot Country Songs and Country Airplay charts with a single song. That's Choosin' Texas. The longest running number one by a woman, Choosin' Texas, broke records for the most weeks on the top spot on the Billboard Hot Country Songs chart. And her second album, Dandelion, debuted at number one on the Billboard 200 in April, marking it her first number one album. And I got a feeling she's going to clean up at the ACM Awards coming up on Sunday night. So looking forward to that. And I'm so happy for Elle Langley. Good for her. Sam Hunt on the way. Plus music coming up from Lauren Elena. I've got Hardy worked in and Jason Aldean next. Hi, I'm Joe Malone, inviting you to join me every single weekday at 12 o'clock for the Noontime Rewind. 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
2: 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He was beaten. He started a business. He failed. He ran for Congress. He lost. He was nominated for vice president. He lost again. But he knew only those who never try are the real losers. And Abraham Lincoln was no loser. Persistence. 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

0: That's Sam Hunt. That's Take Your Time. Today's Best Country. It's Y106.5. Joe Malone here. And would you looky there? Did you know that we are giving away tickets to Country Jam USA? Yes, we have a pair of three-day passes we give away every single day with a ticket a day giveaway. And we haven't done it yet for today. If you were listening this morning at 7:40 to the Y106.5 wake-up call, you know what hour it's coming up on, right? And if you didn't, well, I can tell you this, it's going to happen before the noontime rewind. So, yeah, I mean, I can't get any more clearer than that, right? So get ready. Make sure you're listening. Be caller number 6 when you hear that cue to call, and you will score yourself those tickets to Country Jam USA with a ticket a day giveaway. And, 20 in a row. I got that ready to go. Part of that 20 in a row will feature the brand new song from Kenny Chesney called Carry On. If you haven't heard that, stick around for that. Plus Megan Maroney, Hardy, Corey Kent, and we kick it off with Tucker Wedmore. Brunette, next.
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1: Cloud cover will decrease throughout the day today with temperatures topping out in the low to mid-60s later on this afternoon. Wind gusts up to 25 to 30 miles an hour this afternoon before winds calm down heading into Thursday morning. Speaking of which, 36 degrees for the low temperature tonight. Patchy frost cannot be ruled out up north, but not nearly as likely as earlier this week. And then 70 for the high on Thursday with mainly sunny skies. Next chance for rain will be Thursday night into Friday morning. From the WCW News Channel 7 studio, I'm First Alert Meteorologist Spencer Furman.
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It's Tim McGraw, Morgan Wallen, and Eric Church helping out party. 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

0: That's brand new from Kenny Chesney. That's called Carry On. In today's best country, it's Y106.5. 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
0: Hello, who is this?
2: Hi, this is Kendall.
0: Kendall, how you doing today? What's going on?
2: Not much. I'm just working.
0: You having a good day at work?
2: It's an okay day. It is work.
0: Yeah, well, you know, it's things we got to do. I know sometimes it sucks, but there are things in life that makes it a little bit better, you know, like going to concerts and things like that, right?
2: Yes, I'm looking forward to that this year.
0: Yeah, which concerts are you going to this year? Do you know yet?
2: Not yet.
0: No? Well, there's one you could put on your list. That's Country Jam USA. You're caller number 6. You got it. So, yeah, you're off to check out acts like Cole Wetzel and Riley Green and Jordan Davis and Justin Moore and Corey Kett, Travis Tritt, Gary Allen, Diamond Rio, Low Cash, and many, many, many more. We've got a pair of 3-day passes for you, Kendall. So, congratulations.
2: Oh, my God. Thank you so much.
0: You are very welcome. Just tell me the station sending you to Country Jam USA.
2: Bye.

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It's a Highwayman. The new time rewind in today's best country. It's Y106.5. That's for Kevin in Marshfield, Felton's Dairy Store Talk and Text Line. He hit it up 715-342-WYTE. Just like Jane in Amherst. She wanted Sarah Evans. 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

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Today's Best Country. 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

0: George Burge putting the wraps on 20 in a row, and it won't be long. It's today's best country. It's Y106.5. Well, it won't be long, and you won't be able to register for the trip to Ballard's anymore. Friday is the deadline, and you need to get in on this if you've even been thinking about booking your spot, because spaces are starting to fill up, and I'd hate for you to miss out on this trip of a lifetime. I'm telling you what, I went last year, and it was so much fun, caught so many fish, and when they say walleye capital of the world, they're not kidding. Some of the best walleye fishing I've ever done, and Ballard's Resort is a first-class place all the way. Nobody does it better than Ballard's, and this trip is pretty much all-inclusive. You get round-trip motor coach transportation, 4 nights lodging, 3 full days guided fishing. You're out on that water 8 hours for 3 of those days, and I'm telling you what, the guides are so good. A lot of them grew up on that water. They know it so very well. If you're not catching fish, they'll move that boat and put you on fish, and you will be catching fish. I guarantee you that. They supply all of the meals. They will take care of all of the gear for you, too. You don't have to pack any rods or reels, bait, tackle. It's all provided for you, and I'm telling you, it's the time of your life. You're going to have so much fun. Reserve your spot now, or at least just check out the price. And when you see the price and then you think about what all that you get, it is such a good deal. So check it out. August 16th through the 20th, you could be off to Minnesota's Lake of the Woods, the walleye capital of the world, and Ballard's Resort with Y106.5. Bailey Zimmerman on the way, Morgan Wallen coming up, and Jordan Davis, Turn This Truck Around next.
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And it's Lies, Lies, Lies, and it's on Y106.

0: Chevy Silverado, that's Bailey Zimmerman in today's Best Country. It's Y106.5. Hey, this Saturday, the 5th annual Oso Guardian 5K Run Walk is happening. Lake Pakawa in Plover. And the registration for the day of opens at 9 and goes until about 10:30. The race will kick off at 11, features a scenic course around Lake Pakawa. And then afterwards, you're invited to stick around and enjoy some delicious food, fresh Oso beer, and live music all awaiting you at the finish line. And it all goes to serve a great cause, something that Oso Brewing is very passionate about, and they've been doing for a few years. 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And the Oso Guardian 5K Run Walk is another one of those events that will go towards that total, and it will specifically go to help the Patriot Canines of Wisconsin and local outdoor programs for veterans. So check it out this Saturday. You want to pre-register, you can do that. Get all the details, Y1065.com. Low cash coming up also. Kane Brown worked in, and Lee Rice going to have a parking lot party next.
1: 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All right, Dana, tomorrow is Dance Like a Chicken Day. 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
8: More sunshine expected this afternoon than what we've had most of the day thus far. Temperatures topping out in the low to mid-60s this afternoon. Wind gusts expected to calm down later on this evening after being fairly breezy most of the day. Mainly clear skies tonight, dropping down to 36 degrees. Patchy frost cannot be ruled out north of Highway 29, but frost nowhere near as likely as it was late last week or earlier this week. And then a high of 70 on Thursday with mainly sunny skies with our next chance for rain late Thursday into early Friday. From the WCAW News Channel 7 studio, I'm First Alert meteorologist Spencer Berman.

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Leftovers from the Noontime Rewind off the Belt Stereo Store Talk and Text Line at 715-342-WYTE. Doreen in point one of that one. Thanks for the call, girl. Appreciate it. We keep your Wednesday rolling on. It's brand new from Kane Brown. This is Woman, and it's on Y 106.5.

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0: That's Wrong Hearts. They're latest at Today's Best Country. It's Y106.5. They're going to be at Country Thunder USA, and you could be there too, checking out not only Low Cash, but artists like Riley Green, Jordan Davis, Justin Moore, and many, many, many more. All you got to do is be caller number 6 when we give you the cue to call with the Ticket a Day giveaway. We do it once every day. We already did it for today. Congratulations to Kendall from Wausau. She was caller number 6 in the 11 o'clock hour today is when we played the cue to call, and she scored herself a pair of 3-day passes to Country Jam USA coming up in Eau Claire July 16th through the 18th. You could also score your tickets, be listening for that cue to call, and you could know the exact hour we're going to do the cue to call by listening to the Y106.5 Wake Up Call with Big Red and Dana. 7:40 every weekday morning, they tell you the hour that you need to listen for the cue to call. So good luck, and just maybe you could be off to Country Jam USA from Y106.5. New music on the way from Graylin James, brand new artist. It's called Water at a Wedding. Stick around for that, plus Chris Jansen coming up and Megan Maroney next.
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0: Zach Brown Band in today's Best Country. It's Y106.5, Joe Malone, Q-Minute Wednesday. Rolling on. Thanks for listening. Thanks for letting us be a part of your day today. Hope it's going absolutely wonderful. Here's Chris Jansen. It's me and a beer.
1: Prettiest girl I'd ever seen. Look at her, man, look at me. I thought I can't just walk up and ask her to dance.

0: are just what you need to get your day started out right, whether you want to be up or not.
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0: look at me. Chase Beckham. That's 23. Today's Best Country. It's Y106.5. 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Jelly Roll, Zach John King, Jackson Dean, all coming up. 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
4: weather. More sunshine expected this afternoon than what we've had most of the day thus far. Temperatures topping out in the low to mid-60s this afternoon. Wind gusts expected to calm down later on this evening after being fairly breezy most of the day. Mainly clear skies tonight, dropping down to 36 degrees. Patchy frost cannot be ruled out north of Highway 29, but frost nowhere near as likely as it was late last week or earlier this week. And then a high of 70 on Thursday with mainly sunny skies with our next chance for rain late Thursday into early Friday. From the WCAW News Channel 7 studio, I'm First Alert Meteorologist Spencer Furman.

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1: I ain't coming to your house. 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

Today's Best Country, it's Y106.5. Joe Malone, head down. I'm going to take a little ride. I am done for this Wednesday. Greg Lee got you covered after 2 o'clock, and I leave you with fresh new country, Zach John King. It's called Get to Drinking.

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On your Wednesday afternoon, it's Greg Lee. Nice to be part of your day, my friends. On the way, Shaboozy, Corey Kent with Cole Wessel, and big news for Luke Bryan fans. 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

0: Today's Best Country, Y106.5, Corey Kent, Cole Wetzel with Rocky Mountain Low. Hello, happy Wednesday, and welcome to the show once again, my friend. It's Greg Lee. And Luke Bryan used his role on American Idol to get the word out to a huge television audience that he has new music on the way. He announced that his next album, Signs, will be released September 18th. In non-American Idol-related Luke Bryan news, the singer announced yesterday that he and some buddies are taking over Bridgestone Arena in Nashville for Luke Bryan and Friends, an all-star event on September 24th. While no artists have been revealed as yet, Luke's not taking the stage without bringing some serious star power with him. Pre-sales start today ahead of the general sale on sale this coming Friday, so big news for Luke Bryan fans. Coming up, I have another Luke. Luke Combs was sleepless in a hotel room. Y106.5.
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2: 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All right, Dana, tomorrow is Dance Like a Chicken Day. 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

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And speaking of wild, let's talk about wildlife right now. A funny thing happened. I think it was late last night. I went out to put the trash cans out, and I was walking in the backyard, and something was digging around in the garden. I'm like, what the heck is going on? And we hadn't done anything yet with the garden, but there was some, tall, leafy things starting to grow. I don't know what it is. I'm not a horticulturist. But anyway, I looked, and I said, who's there? And a deer popped up. So, hey, welcome to the neighborhood, and you're welcome to chew on the weeds in the garden until we plant it. Okay, good. Then the fences go up. I don't know if that's going to make anything better or not. We'll find out. All the way, our WSAW First Alert Forecast, Nate Smith, and in 10 minutes, act up south of Sanity on Y106.5.

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1: The breezy and cool weather conditions will continue the rest of your Wednesday in north central Wisconsin. Tonight, frost possible, frost advisory for much of the area down to 35 inside city limits. Thursday afternoon, close to 70. Friday, upper 70s, possibly even 80. Slight chance for a shower on Saturday, but still temperature upper 70s, close to 80. From the WSAW News Channel 7 studio, I'm First Alert Chief Meteorologist Mark Holley.

A country throwback here from 1982 from Hank Jr. It's Greg Lee. Coming up next hour, Ella Langley, Morgan Wallen. I Can't Love You Anymore on Y106.5.

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1: Hey, good afternoon once again. You're hanging with Greg Lake, coming up Megan Maroney, George Burrs, with Luke Bryan. And let's have some fun, right? Right now, Ella Langley, Morgan Wallen, and I Can't Love You Anymore on today's Best Country, Y106.5.

0: Today's Best Country, Y106.5, George Burge, Luke Bryan with Ride, Ride, Ride. Hi, everybody. You're hanging out with Greg Lee. Happy Wednesday. And let's have some fun. You know, a lot of Americans are experiencing a fun drought, according to new research. The State of Fun report from Dave & Buster's finds that 48% of adults feel like their life is currently lacking fun. And more than half say budget and costs are keeping them from making fun plans. And 55% would be more motivated to prioritize fun if it wasn't so expensive. My fun is cheap. I'm a big kid, and I'll still break out the Legos and build stuff. And people think I'm crazy, but I said I'm just a big kid, always having fun. And fun is priceless, okay? Coming up, Riley Green would change my mind on Y106.5.
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Coming up, I have Lauren Elena, Chase Matthew with All My Exes on today's Best Country, Y106.5.

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Today's Best Country, Y106.5, Kenny Chesney with Beer in Mexico. Hi, everybody. I'm hanging with Greg Lee. Happy Wednesday afternoon. And nothing brings joy and happiness on a Saturday morning than polkas. Oh, yeah. I get up in the morning. You get up in the morning. We all get up in the morning, start our breakfast, have our coffee, and tune in to the best polkas in Central Wisconsin, the Saturday morning polka party with Don Wierski or Ben Jammin, brought to you by GZ Plumbing and Heating, Gorski's, and so many more fine sponsors of the Saturday morning polka party. We had a lot of fun with the polka show last weekend. As a matter of fact, we're trout fishing. We're in the stream. I have the polka show in my earbuds, and I'm dancing around in the water. 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Coming your way, our WSAW First Alert Forecast, Josh Ross. And in 10 minutes, Hudson Westbrook with Painted You Pretty. And coming up next hour, students secretly are creating a book of professors' best advice. 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
1: weather. The breezy and cool weather conditions will continue the rest of your Wednesday in north central Wisconsin. Tonight, frost possible, frost advisory for much of the area down to 35 inside city limits. Thursday afternoon, close to 70. Friday, upper 70s, possibly even 80. Slight chance for a shower on Saturday, but still temperature, upper 70s, close to 80. From the WSAW News Channel 7 studio, I'm First Alert Chief Meteorologist Mark Holland.

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You can catch this next gentleman, Luke Collins, performing live this coming Friday and Saturday, Lambeau Field in Green Bay, Y106.5.

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0: Today's Best Country, Y106.5 with Warren Ziders, Pretty Little Poison. It's Greg Lee. And maybe some of us attended college, university, and, you know, we got out of high school, and all of a sudden we get into higher institutes of learning, and we got to figure out, oh, we got to study more, we got to do this, we got to come up with a formula of how to get through that many years of college. Well, students in Joseph Fasano's freshman college composition class at Manhattanville University took detailed notes, not just on his lectures, but life advice and observations. They turned them into a 152-page handwritten book, and he recently shared some excerpts from it on social media. The wisdom includes, you can't have an opinion about a book until you've read it, and let's try intelligence before we try artificial intelligence. My instructors would tell me, you have to study more. There it is. All the way, Scotty McCurry with Hootie the Blowfish, that is. And the late, great Toby Keith, too, with I Love This Bar on Y106.5.
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2: 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All right, Dana, tomorrow is Dance Like a Chicken Day. 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

0: Today's Best Country, Y106.5, the late, great Toby Keefe. I love this bar. It's Greg Lee, and we're giving away tickets every weekday for Country Jam in Eau Claire, July 16th through the 18th, featuring more than 20 artists over 3 days, like Justin Moore, Jordan Davis, Coe Edsel, Gary Allen, Riley Green, and so many others. 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Jordan Davis, Kelsey Hart, Zach Bryan, and so many more of today's best country artists ready to take you home for your quitting time 20 in a row. And that's coming up right here on Y106.5.
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3: The breezy and cool weather conditions will continue the rest of your Wednesday in north central Wisconsin. Tonight, frost possible, frost advisory for much of the area down to 35 inside city limits. Thursday afternoon, close to 70. Friday, upper 70s, possibly even 80. Slight chance for a shower on Saturday, but still temperature upper 70s, close to 80. From the WSAW News Channel 7 studio, I'm First Alert Chief Meteorologist Mark Holley.
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Welcome to your 20 in a row, Greg Lee. Get you ready, set, go for Quentin Salmon to Wednesday. Coming up, I have Chris Young, Jason Aldean, and Jelly Roll. Right now, Zach Bryan with Something in the Orange. Today's Best Country, Y106.5.

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It's Greg Lee getting you ready, set, go for Quinn Tommy. You're 20 in a row. Coming up, after Tom Richard. Also, Hardy with Tim McGraw, Morgan Wallen, and Eric Church. Right now, Ella Langley would be her. Y106.5. She'd

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Springtime on Wednesday, or in 20 to roll with Greg Lee. Coming up, I have Lady Wilson, the country throwback after Clay Walker and John Party 2. Right now, Benny Zimmerman, Chevy Silverado on today's Best Country, Y106.5.

1994, Clay Walker, If I Could Make a Living. On Your Ride Home, it's Greg Lee. Coming up, Ashley Cook, Tyler Hubbard, till back then, right now. And Tyler Hubbard will join us and talk about a possible Florida Georgia Line reunion. Today's Best Country, Y106.5.

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1: What's new in country music with Greg Lee?
0: Well, we all know Florida Georgia Line, the dynamic duo with Tyler Hubbard and Brian Kelly, really entertained us from 2010 to 2022, and then they broke up. They went on hiatus. So the burning question is right now, will Florida Georgia Line get back together? And here's Tyler Hubbard with more information about that.
2: Pretty much everybody that I run into, yeah. And I don't have a definitive answer. We don't have anything on the books or anything planned, but I will say it's been good, man. Like, me and BK have been hanging out, just having a good time together. His wife, Brittany, and my wife, just all of us hanging out. We've kind of posted about it, but yeah, it's been really refreshing, really cool. Feels like we got our friends back, and it feels like we're probably stronger than ever at this point. So yeah, I would be naive to think that we're not going to get, we've already been back on stage together to go play some FGL shows when the time is right. I'm really excited. I think it's something that it's kind of inevitable and we're looking forward to. But we're taking our time, making sure we have a good, strong plan and a good team around us and all those things. And ultimately, just hanging out and being bros again is pretty fun.
0: Well, there could be some good news for Florida Georgia Line fans. It looks like Brian Kelly and Tyler Hubbard are getting along, being brothers once again, and it could be a fresh start for the Florida Georgia Line guys, the dynamic duo of country music. It's Greg Lee on your ride home. Keep it right here, my friends. On the way, Cody Johnson, Jordan Davis, and in 10 minutes, Riley Green with Worst Way on
3: 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All right, Dana, tomorrow is Dance Like a Chicken Day. 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

Kicking back at Quentin Time with Greg Lee. Coming up, Easton Corbin with Baby Be My Love Song. 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
3: The breezy and cool weather conditions will continue the rest of your Wednesday in north central Wisconsin. Tonight, frost possible, frost advisory for much of the area down to 35 inside city limits. Thursday afternoon, close to 70. Friday, upper 70s, possibly even 80. Slight chance for a shower on Saturday, but still temperature upper 70s, close to 80. From the WSAW News Channel 7 studio, I'm First Alert Chief Meteorologist Mark Holley.

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1: 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And by the way, it's proved by science that it's a real thing. 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

0: Today's Best Country, Y106.5, Post Malone, Blake Shelton with Pour Me a Drink. It's Greg Lee. And it turns out that old people's smell is actually a thing. The biological phenomenon is caused by an epidermal change, and it'll hit most of us as we get older. Once a person is 40, the production of an organic compound called aldehyde increases, thereby causing that lovely aroma. Because you're used to living in your own skin, you're likely to be oblivious to your own scent. Well, I'll tell you what, if my old person smell smells like a dose of Old Spice, well, count me in. On the way, Zach Top, and in 10 minutes, Graylin James with Water at a Wedding, Y106.5.
1: All right, Dana, tomorrow is Dance Like a Chicken Day. There you go, Lily. This day is for you. It's Bond with Your Dog Day and Buttermilk Biscuit Day.
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4: I love playing sports, especially for my school. And that's because school sports are special. It's where it's safe to fail. It's where we're taught resilience, where our fear becomes confidence. It's where we learn to get back up after every fall. School sports are where 7.8 million students go from I can't to I can.
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6: Hey, psst. Yeah, I see you at work on your computer. 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Look on your face, it's looking pretty mean too, but I think I can help. 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You can listen to the wake-up call with Big Red and Dana from 6 to 10 a.m. And if that doesn't help, you might want to take a walk to the fridge. I think Dave left a cupcake in there. Just trying to help. Oh, and you may want to turn off your camera. 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

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They are out there guaranteed. It's Greg Lee with Graylin James. 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

0: Today's Best Country, Y106.5, Tucker Wetmore with Brunette. Well, my friends, that'll wrap it up for me, Greg Lee. And keep it right here on the way, our WSAW First Alert Forecast, Old Dominion, Dustin Lynch with his latest Easy to Love, and coming away after 7, Backstage Country with Elena. 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Big Red and Dana at 7:40 will give you the hour of the giveaway. Then when that hour of the day comes around, just listen for the Ticket of Day giveaway cue to call. Be caller number 6 to win. And you could score 3-day passes, and one winner will get upgraded with camping passes and an electric campsite. That's all coming away. Enjoy the rest of your Wednesday. We'll see you tomorrow right after Joe Malone after 2 o'clock right here on Today's Best Country, Y106.5.
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just watching her blonde hair sunburn, stare at them white caps rolling over. Laid back in a thrift store beach chair, dropping limes in a Corona. But she looks back, yeah, she throws me a kiss like, honey, I sure want you. And it's 103 between her and me, and only 92 in Daytona. And

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1: weather. Frost is likely tonight in north central Wisconsin. Temperatures on your early Thursday morning in the low to mid-30s. Thursday afternoon, close to 70. Breezy conditions in the afternoon. A few sprinkles are possible Thursday night into Friday, but Friday, breezy conditions, lots of sunshine. We're close to 80 degrees. From the WSAW News Channel 7 studio, I'm First Alert Chief Meteorologist Mark Holley.

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